Boston Dispatch using Ringo calling. Up on the island, it's all day,

wanted some patients to be a next timeline to affect, but so you can also come to reason that your mom is one that's been at 0-9-1-0-5, so about it 1905, 1905, is that your LSP case?

0: Department, the North Guasi area, 19.64. Lloyd, do you want a copy? Or would you like to copy the new number?
1: All right, 6-5.
0: Okay. No occupancy number we now have is 137431, 137431, affected 1822, 1862, dispatcher, LC Haver. Yes, we have that bulletin number 137431, 137431. Dispatcher LCK. All present. Okay.

0: CP detector. Mile 108.2, water sound 88 degrees. Axle 606, no alarm. Link 9161, mile 108.2, out.
1: Section 108.2, no defects. Next restriction 140. Approaching the shoulder, next restriction 142.5, 30, 249 up.

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0: Yes, Scott Spector. 640 KCS 5009 East, over. They're looking to change that slower turbine. I just wanted to make sure. Are you all east of that 10, over?
1: CN 2954 northbound approach, south of Plainsboro.
0: Thank you, Scott. Yes, Scott Spector.

only expect to keep on their route towards the goal position. 2345 subdivision, heavy event 6024. Over 15, 2.2, 2.2, 2.2, 2.2, 2.2, 2.2, 2.2, 2.2, 2.2, 2.2, 2.2, 2.2, 2.2, 2.2, 2.2, 2.2, 2.2, 2.2, 2.2, 2.2, 2.2, 2.2, 2.2, 2.2, 2.2, 2.2, 2.2, 2.2, 2.2, 2.2, 2.2, 2.2, 2.2, 2.2, 2.2, 2.2, 2.2, 2.2, 2.2, 2.2, 2.2, 2.2, 2.2, 2.2, 2.2, 2.2, 2.2, 2.2, 2.2, 2.2, 2.2, 2.2, 2.2, 2.2, 2.2, 2.2, 2.2, 2.2, 2.2, 2.2, 2.2, 2.2, 2.2, 2.2, 2.2, 2.2, 2.2, 2.2, 2.2, 2.2, 2.2, 2.2, 2.2, 2.2, 2.2, 2.2, 2

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2138.0, 2138.0, 2138.0, 2138.0, 2138.0, 2138.0, 2138.0, 2138.0, 2138.0, 2138.0, 2138.0, 2138.0, 2138.0, 2138.0, 2138.0, 2138.0, 2138.0, 2138.0, 2138.0, 2138.0, 2138.0, 2138.0, 2138.0, 2138.0, 2138.0, 2138.0, 2138.0, 2138.0, 2138.0, 2138.0, 2138.0, 2138.0, 2138.0, 2138.0, 2138.0, 2138.0, 2138.0, 2138.0, 2138.0, 2138.0, 2138.0, 2138.0, 2138.0, 2138.0,

PM detector, mile 108.8. South found, no defects. Temperature 8. 4, 7, 8. Speed 4, 5. Detector out.

Alaska number 4777, 4,677. Henry Subdivision, 80717-2026-0717-2066. Issue to the WAMAX 4178, WAMAX 4178 at 4 o'clock. We have off 4, you are working the same off 142.1 and 242.41. Thank you.

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North, found no defects. Temperature 84 F. Total axles 652. Speed 26. Detector out.

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1: Northbound. Robot looks good. I got a couple car numbers for you.
0: One second.

0: guess I'd say somewhere like 20 or so ahead of the ED. Then we had a 160.193. That one, I think that was after the ED. Then a 312.312.195. Definitely after the ED. And a 000.196, I think it was. That one's closer to the hind end. Now, all of them had distance partially out, so it might just be a matter of stuff up a little bit.
1: Okay, thanks, Glenn.
0: Got it.

have four of them, actually. First one is a 201-827.

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North found no defects. Temperature 82F. Total axles 84.8. Speed 2.9. Detector out.

CMS 15 Ohm, over. I see 3106 out, over. Okay, I got one more coming up with Rusty, and then we'll go south, over.

CLS 15 Homewood, over. Who's calling, over? Okay, can you, do you have a description at all, over?

And so three males, one female over. And then what are they doing exactly over? Okay, so standing right in front of your main two. And what was your mouth post? You were stopped at over? Okay. All right, I'll get it turned in there, and then if you see them depart completely off the tracks, you're going to proceed, I guess, off with caution. Okay, got it. All right, get it turned in here. All right, thank you. There's Kendall Miller.

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Oh, God, okay. 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Clear of two, though. Over. Okay, all right. I did call it in, so they should be sending someone over shortly. Over.

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It's south of it, on the belt, you know. Okay, alright, copy that. Did you get a description of the individual over?

All right, I copy that. All right, thank you. If you're still there, 19, what direction did you go east to west? Or is it east? Okay. All right. After that, 15 over there.

CNF 15 helmet over. Over. 6024 over.

All right, that's a good TGB, though. You said 9243, right? Over. All right, that's a good TGBO, WMX 6024, and if you guys are ready now, I'll take you at ground, over. All right, no problem, 15 open.

Okay, dead at midnight. Well, here I'm one at Messi. I'll have that crew be out. And then you can get an integrity failure. It was just slow and a bad account. Okay, let's, you can proceed to the next detector. Over. That is correct. Do you buy that Lake Street yet? If it's 7.5?

14 on, but U763, CME 8814 North. Hey, we're not going to stop the daily to DC there, and then we're going to keep going north. Post. That's correct. 15 on, but up. Yes, over. Okay, I will. Okay, I got it. We'll still keep you rolling south. So that'll be on the midnight, over.

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Sound, no defects. Temperature 81F. Total axle 38. Speed 39. Detector out.

Southwest 15 Omaha, that's 750, CN 2843 South Omaha. All right, when you get down to Gill, more than likely you're going to be behind a Q-152. And then eventually on the other main, there's going to be an A-491. They'll stop and work on your DP there. Over. That's correct. Thank you. 15 Omaha.

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0: Go ahead, 510 over.
1: Just curious, is there any way in our order of operations you can swap the Sussex engine pickup and the Waukesha set out over?
0: I sure can. You want to stand by over?
1: Yeah, I can stand by.

0: Okay, I just sent you a new one with the pickup, and I did it after Waukesha, over.
1: All right, I will refresh everything and see if it works, and if it doesn't, I'll figure it out or give you a call back.
0: Yeah, please do. Thank you, C, and Christmas out.

0: Okay, Kiss and Spritz, over.
1: L5-10, CN-5304, Mario.
0: It didn't work, over.
1: No, it's doing a couple different things. It's wanting me to report the engine sync up, and we haven't done that yet. We do that northbound after Waukesha, and then it's, even if I kind of mock, act like I picked it up already, it's giving me two occurrences for Sussex instead of just the one. Over.
0: Okay, let me try something else. Stand by, over.
1: All right. I guess the other thing is it's not going to give me Sussex for rugby, will it? Over.
0: What do you mean, Sussex for rugby? Over.
1: I guess I'm just throwing out the idea. Will it use a second occurrence for rugby as Sussex? Or will it give me an occurrence for rugby and separately? Over.
0: Well, the rugby I put as the second, you know, the on the way back. I also did the pickup, but then LMS went into and put it at the first station. Over.
1: All right. Okay. Do we have a solution then, or do I just wing it? Over.
0: Okay, just let me see if I can do something, then I'm going to send you a whole new journal, so stand by. Over.
1: Okay, will do. Thank you.

0: tried to delete that again, and then I deleted all Sussex, and then I did it at the 1:30 and sent it to you over.
1: All right, let me see what she does here.

0: I don't know. It's still doing the same thing, so I guess, I don't know, I guess I'll just wing it and make it work. Over.
1: Okay, and when you do pick it up, if you can't, then just call us and we'll have to depart it for you on the train. Over.
0: Okay, we'll do. Thank you.
1: You're welcome. See you in Christopher's out.

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1: This time, change our identifier to the CN 5304 North. We're all finished here at Waukesha, ready to go north if you can handle us. You just stop at Spur 105, pick up an engine, stop at Rugby, pick up 12 cars off the engineering track, and then from there to Ackerville Siding. Over.
0: Okay, copy that. I got one coming up the main and another one following them, so you'll follow two north. Over.
1: All right, following two. Thank you.
0: No problem. 15 over there.

in the North Beaumont area, 587-15, the number, so let me know if you're ready to cross the over. Beaumont School, the number 6137431, that's 137431. With an okay call, 8122-1862 hours. 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

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Have an okay time of 22 minutes, 1630 hours, time for LAL, we have over.

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1: 8814,
0: there's going to be a 342 in the signing at the Plainville when you get there. I already talked to them. They're going to daily your DP there, over. That is correct. 15 Ohm it up.

0: 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Mile 108.2, Watertown, 81 degrees. Axle 48, no alarm. Link 963, mile 108.2, out.
1: Tracking, sector 108.2, no defects. Approach diverging to Pewaukee, going one main, 2590.3 next, over.

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0: 47 North.
1: CN Desk 12, moment over. CN 88 14 North, go ahead over. Not a good one, but you'll be there for a little bit. Eventually, we're going to limp you down to the Plainville. I got somebody else who's going to take a look at your DP, apparently, that needed to be daily, and then north from there.

Thank you. CNS 12 on the

0: 10, that's 12, over.
1: CN 5304 North, L5 10, that's 12, over.
0: Go ahead, over.
1: Yeah, I just wanted to check in, make sure you're aware that we're ready to go. We do have 10 minutes of work at Spur 105, about 20-ish minutes at Rugby before going into the siding at Ackerville, over.
0: Yeah, copy that. That may change. I'm lobbying to get your work lifted for tonight because there's no way you're going to be stuck sitting there waiting for another northbound and a southbound before I can get you moving, and then you're going to be in everybody's way and everybody's about to die, so it's not a good night for it.
1: Okay, we'll stand by and wait to hear what the direction is, or...
0: Okay, copy that. Best case scenario, you'll be heading north after a north and a southbounder. Then I'll let you know if I get any change in your workload, over.
1: Okay. One each way, signals north, you'll let us know.
0: Yep, that's correct.

16, 16, 16, 16, 16, 16, 16, 16, 16, 16, 16, 16, 16, 16, 16, 16, 16, 16, 16, 16, 16, 16, 16, 16, 16, 16, 16, 16, 16, 16, 16, 16, 16, 16, 16, 16, 16, 16, 16, 16, 16, 16, 16, 16, 16, 16, 16, 16, 16, 16, 16, 16, 16, 16, 16, 16, 16, 16, 16, 16, 16, 16, 16, 16, 16, 16, 16, 16, 16, 16, 16, 16, 16, 16, 16, 16, 16, 16, 16, 16, 16, 16, 16, 16, 16, 16, 16, 16, 16, 16, 16, 16, 16, 16, 16, 16, 16, 16, 16, 16, 16, 16, 16, 16, 16, 16, 16, 16, 16, 16, 16, 16, 16, 16, 16, 16, 16, 16, 16, 16, 16, 16, 16, 16, 16, 16,

L-8-170-0-8-70 to make

AM detector, mile 108.8. Southbound, no defects. Temperature 79F. Total axle 594. Speed 29. Detector out.

I've got 254 here, KCS 4772 East Road. Okay, let's see, I'm going to light to go across there. They haven't taken it yet, so take your time. You can play go there as soon as they clear up and get you a light, but take your time. You can play go. Let that chick out of the way.

sorry, but my passenger is not out. Over.

Class 6 in Auburn has been with Ford's normal position and rear mount tires all cleared as limits. Is that correct? Over. Reporting 667, 4667 to the WMS 3928. Car 4 works the same off of 102.3 from off of 106.0 on main side. Lowest reported car is 2348. That's 2348 hours. Time for LAL. We have out.

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1: CN 5304, over.
0: All right, change of plans. We're going to go straight to Hackerville. So I'm going to line you behind this other one that you're going to meet Water Rugby, and then I can get you into the siding there and do your work, over.
1: All right, straight to Hackerville for the regular pickup. Forget everything else.
0: That is correct, over.
1: All right, here we go. Thank you.

CP detector, mile 108.2, water sound 80 degrees, axle 498, no alarm, link 7219, mile 108.2, out.

PM detector, mile 108.8. North, found no defects. Temperature 79F. Total axles 288. Speed 38. Detector out.

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0: clears away. 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
0: Sounds like everybody's dying tonight.
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CN detector, mile 108.8 north, found no defects, temperature 79F, total axles 412, speed 41, detector out.

TM detector, mile 108.8, northbound. TM detector, mile 108.8, northbound. No defects. Temperature 79F. Total axles 10. Speed 47. Detector out.

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1: Total RPG, sorry, last quarter, you are 15, 16, 14, 15, over.

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EM detector. Mile 108.8. South found no defects. Temperature 79F. Total axles 382. Speed 32. Detector out.

I'll just put them on the line.

0: 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Southbound.
1: Close to 4 to 3 hours, 0 1 5 2 hours, 2 7 8 hours, 9 12.

EM detector, mile 108.8. Southbound, no defects. Temperature 77F. Total axles 4.24. Speed 3.3. Detector out.

Park, 7-9, it's all over. Over. Over. Over. Over. Over. Over. Over. Over. Over. Over. Over. Over. Over. Over. Over. Over. Over. Over. Over. Over. Over. Over. Over. Over. Over. Over. Over. Over. Over. Over. Over. Over. Over. Over. Over. Over. Over. Over. Over. Over. Over. Over. Over. Over. Over. Over. Over. Over. Over. Over. Over. Over. Over. Over. Over. Over. Over. Over. Over. Over. Over. Over. Over. Over. Over. Over. Over. Over. Over. Over. Over. Over. Over. Over. Over. Over. Over. Over. Over. Over. Over. Over. Over. Over. Over. Over. Over. Over. Over. Over. Over. Over. Over. Over. Over. Over. Over. Over. Over. Over. Over. Over. Over. Over. Over. Over. Over. Over. Over. Over. Over. Over. Over. Over. Over. Over. Over. Over. Over. Over. Over. Over. Over. Over. Over. Over. Over. Over. Over.

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Well, 0212 LA, LA, LA, LA, LA, LA, LA, LA, LA, LA, LA, LA, LA, LA, LA, LA, LA, LA, LA, LA, LA, LA, LA, LA, LA, LA, LA, LA, LA, LA, LA, LA, LA, LA, LA, LA, LA, LA, LA, LA, LA, LA, LA, LA, LA, LA, LA, 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LA, LA, LA, LA, LA, LA, LA, LA, LA, LA, LA, LA, LA, LA, LA, LA, LA, LA, LA, LA, LA, LA, LA, LA, LA, LA, LA

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0: 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You got to roll 411 for that, but I'll call it in, see if we can get somebody out there to take a look, over.

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Mile 108.8. North found no defects. Temperature 77F. Total axles 680. Speed 23. Detector out.

problem with the CN3386, over. Yeah, I got reports of a trespasser around milepost 9705, right near the tie-up track. Just keep an eye out when you go by there. If you see anybody, let me know. Please, over. All right, thank you. CNS 12, over.

Command S-12, I'm with the CN-3374. Yeah, I guess you're tying it down there, Nestle, over. Yeah, that's correct. CN-S-12, I'm up.

0: CP detector. Mile 108.2, water sound 77 degrees. Axle 472, no alarm. Link 4894, mile 108.2, out.
1: 8133, snow defects, sector 108.2.

on 33 east, Alport, Pewaukee. Next restriction, milepost 90.3, 25, number 2 meters.

81, 33 east, mileboard to Platesville. Next trip, mileboard 90.325, number 2 main.

EM detector, mile 108.8. Southbound, no defects. Temperature 77F. Total axle 464. Speed 39. Detector out.

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1: 8331, go ahead.
0: As a heads up, we got a report of a trespasser near the tie-up track, so keep an eye on your way through there.
1: Okay, will do.
0: Thank you. S-12, home with CN 3386, over. Did you see anything coming through Waukesha there?

PM detector, mile 108.8. North found no defects. Temperature 77F. Total axle 4.0. Speed 2.4. Detector out.

0: CT detector. Mile 108.2. Water sound 78 degrees. Axle 412. No alarm. Link 4269. Mile 108.2. Out.
1: 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No defects. 640 out.

EM detector, mile 108.8. Southbound, no defects. Temperature 77F. Total axle 408. Speed 41. Detector out.

CN detector, mile 108.8. North found no defects. Temperature 77F. Total axles 674. Speed 28. Detector out.

Mask 11, Q198 train, over. Cedar Avenue for the recrew, guys. Roger.

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705, is that correct, though? Alright, send a location northward, over. 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

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Mile 108.8. North found no defects. Temperature 82F. Total axle 492. Speed 36. Detector out.

mechanical in the Trevor Tower. Anyone calls, use that over. 2939, go ahead, over.

Yeah, it looks like it was not loading, no water faults, and then it was getting hot engine faults. That's what we got. So you guys were told to isolate it?

Understand. The dump sites show didn't kill the horsepower on the unit, but they do show both those issues. Is the unit low on water?

Yeah, I see that the units, from what I'm reading here, the unit was low on coolant, low net load, and the train had enough power to make it to final act, but they're going to need a replacement there before it goes to Green Bay. So let me get the chief involved, let him know that this unit's no good for horsepower, to make sure that they have a replacement ready for you, over. I mean, yeah, you can put a tag on the isolation switch and just leave it isolated, and then I'm going to update the computer now. Alright, sounds good. Can't talk. You need to be safe. Yep. Oh, yeah, that's done. You're up. Over. Alright, you guys have a safe day. Can't talk.

Yeah, we got power again.

I couldn't describe my location in Selfridge. What's your train length today? I got it. Thank you. In the scroll.

And this 12 RTC Olmsted 2894, over. They tell you we're recruiting at Nestle today, over.

WS, we're dispatch answering Springer Tower. Two four H, go ahead.

traveler number 4766, 4766, Milwaukee Subway, MAX 60, 25 East Bridge, to Mount Post 137.0 to Mount Post 119.2. Understand your train is clear, those limits. All suspicious are on all position correct. Over. Follow the clear traveler number 4766, 4th time, 1024, 1024 hours, dispatcher JHK, over. Okay.

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Issued to the WAMAX 60, 25 West, WAMAX 6025, WEST as Slinger. Jet Box 2, TWO, proceed from mount post 21.3, MP21, decimal THREE, to mount post 60.0, MP60, decimal 0, on main track. Jet Box 6, 16164, consider effect 13, 73, 20, 13, 73, 20. Check box 22, 22, total of 3, THREE, box is checked, 2, TWO, 16, 16, 22, 20.

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1: Detector, mile 108.2, water sound 80 degrees, axle 584, no alarm, link 8418, mile 108.2, out.
2: KCS 7626 East, detector 108.2, no defects, rushing to occupant plane 02460.

4-1-16-1-6.

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Check 4F1 6216 22.

PM detector, mile 108.8. South found no defects. Temperature 84F. Total axles 218. Speed 40. Detector out.

Cindus 12 in 2894. Over. 5021, valid for the train, CDU for changes. Over.

EM detector, mile 108.8. Southbound, no defects. Temperature 82F. Total axle 440. Speed 46. Detector out.

0: That's 12 RTC, scene 2939 over.
1: Yeah, 2939 North.
0: Hey, do you still have it all red there at North Plainville over?
1: No. No, we got a green light over.

PM detector, mile 108.8. North found no defects. Temperature 84F. Total axles 388. Speed 17. Detector out.

0: a mechanic on the walk and shut down. Anybody calling Jesus up, over?
1: 2939,
0: go ahead, over.

All right, sounds good. I'll update the notes. Appreciate the call back. Over. Can't call it. You guys be safe.

the mechanical Honey Creek Tower. Anyone calling the diesel back over? Three 407, go ahead, over.

You probably should cut off the dynamic brakes on that unit. That'll get booked up as such. FED minus just for this report. It's SM is in Sandman. Over. Mechanical, you guys be safe.

ATS 43 westbound 1 mile board to Plainville, next possible restriction 141.5 30 mph main 1 541.

Radius 4053. West on 1 mile board, Pewaukee, next restriction, next possible restriction, 141.530 MPH, range 1. 541 out.

CP detector, mile 108.2, water sound 83 degrees, axle 396, no alarm, link 5938, mile 108.2, out.

Philadelphia, 43 west, mile board, Minnesota. Next possible restriction, 41.530. SVH, range 1, 541 out.

Thumbtack presents. Uncertainty strikes. I was surrounded. The aisle and the options were closing in. There were paint rollers, satin and matte finish, angle brushes, and natural bristles. There were too many choices. What if I never got my living room painted? What if I couldn't figure out what type of paint to use? What if I just used Thumbtack? I can hire a top-rated pro that knows everything about interior paint, easily compare prices, and read reviews. Thumbtack knows homes. Download the app today.

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North, found no defects. Temperature 86F. Total axles 4.28. Speed 2.7. Detector out.

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That's number 11. Signals, Easter, go.

0: 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Mile 108.2, Watertown, 83 degrees. Axle 20, no alarm. Link 381, mile 108.2, out.
1: T-33-1082, main track, no defects, pushing the showdown, possible 30, main 1.

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Sound, no defects. Temperature 84F. Total axles 6, 7, 8. Speed 3, 4. Detector out.

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EM detector, mile 108.8. North found no defects. Temperature 86F. Total axle 420. Speed 21. Detector out.

to BKC, Wisconsin Dispatcher, to the KCSM 4723 over. Yes, sir. What do you guys have for fuel today, over? $1,300. And just a single unit, over. All right, I copy. Thank you, CPKC. Wisconsin Dispatch, over.

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TP detected. Mile 108.2. Water sound 83 degrees. Axle 444. No alarm. Link 9917. Mile 108.2. Out.

CN detector, mile 108.8. Southbound, no defects. Temperature 86F. Total axles 618. Speed 34. Detector out.

0: CT detector. Mile 108.2. Water sound 84 degrees. Axle 496. No alarm. Link 7803. Mile 108.2. Out.
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EM detector, mile 108.8. North bound, no defects. Temperature 86F. Total axle 416. Speed 30. Detector out.

your final.

How about the rest of your counts, though? Yeah, if you would.

Desk 11 now. The Homewood Colony, M302ZF. 3397 South. Afternoon, guys. We'll go to the one at Antioch. Be right next to the M337.

Yep, we'll just recruit there at Cedar Street. There's a fire down here in traffic going on since I sat down. So, yeah, I guess this is just what they've come up with.

so. Yeah, I'll let you guys go down to the

WKC Wisconsin Snatcher answering the Tigo West. So. Headroom on 2, okay. Signal indication. Yes, permission on the reverse.

0: 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Sound, no defects. Temperature 82F. Total axle 440. Speed 45. Detector out.
1: 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Deployable.

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Yes, go ahead, over. Yep, keep rolling, over. Nope, keep rolling.

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0: 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Axle 20, no alarm. Link 368, mile 108.2, out.
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0: 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Mile 108.2. Watertown 83 degrees. Axle 48. 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Link 993. Mile 108.2.
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0: 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Mile 108.2, Watertown, 82 degrees. Axle 48, no alarm. Link 964, mile 108.2, out.
1: Amtrak 8, no defects, 108.2, east end of main, station port, Milwaukee, next restriction, 2590.3, over.
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0: 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Mile 108.2, Watertown, 82 degrees. Axle 342, no alarm. Link 5356, mile 108.2, out.
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Found no defects. Temperature 81F. Total axle 4. Speed 4.0. Detector out.

0: 0.2, water sound, 82 degrees. Axle 192, no alarm. Link 2853, mile 108.2, out.
1: 75 sector, 108.2, no defect though.
2: Green 87 South 105 in restriction zone.